0: Yeah, it's engine 40's arrived.
1: Engine 40.
2: 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Is this your truck parked in the middle?

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1: 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Bye-bye.

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2: Yeah, still 411, same.

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1: 24.
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2: Sierra 30 Cash, you've been assigned an abandoned vehicle.
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0: Can you start Preston's for that GMC or Chevy owner's request? Will you let him know it is across the ditch and behind the fence?
1: Glazer.
0: 10-4.

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1: 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I'm going to come move my vehicle so we can clear this until the tow truck gets here.

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0: 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Can I rerun a 2729 by number on a female?
1: Go ahead.
0: 150-612-256.
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0: 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We'll be in the northbound lane, gray Honda CRV and a blue car.
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Respond to traffic accident with injuries. 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In Logan.

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0: Rescue 72 engine, 72 cash. You're responding on a traffic accident. We received an open line at this address with a female complaining of shoulder pain after the accident. Determinant code is 29 Bravo 5.
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0: The city at Sherwood Hills northbound. There was a white truck with a hood popped up and it had hazards on.
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0: 0-53. Will you generate me a motorist assist at that 300 South 100 West intersection? Clear it out and then show me back and route to the van.
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1: 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Determinant code is 20, version 32, mover 2.
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1: Yeah, what are the details?
0: The caller was locked out of her vehicle. There's four dogs inside. They're towards the front of the building by the dollar store.
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1: Tomorrow.
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2: I'm going to take them off.

0: 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At 59, South 100 West. In Logan.
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2: 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Possible heat injury.
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0: 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Respond to heat or cold exposure. At 97, South 400 East, in Richmond.
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0: Logan Canyon, they're going to be on Tony Grove Road. There was a pickup that rolled. It's sitting on its side. It is blocking the roadway. The caller checked with the occupants and they were declining medical.
1: Copy. I'll be sent in from Providence.

0: Cash Tango 13, can you do, yeah, with a VIN? Juliet Kilo Alpha, Kilo X-ray Mike, Zulu Charlie 2, Fox Alpha 0, 30218.
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1: 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Where am I sending them?
0: This is a Tony Grove turnoff. So off of 89, about a couple miles up towards Tony Grove.
1: I copy. Can you 10-9 the plate?

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1: Go ahead.
0: Is this the vehicle that rolled over?
1: Affirm. We're blocking the westbound of the road going up to Tony Grove.
0: Copy, I'm just passing third down. I'll be there in a little bit.
1: 10-4, I can take pictures, gather information if you want, but it is going to need to be towed.
0: Copy, go ahead and start getting that out. Gather those when you get there.
1: 10-4, thank you. Cash 78, I'm going to be out of my car. I'll have radio service for a second. Did you copy Miller's? Therefore, thanks.

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1: Cash, 1 Alpha 31, what's that for me?
0: 10-4, we have a caller that has an injured hawk in their front yard in Hyde Park. Is that something that you'd be able to assist with?
1: 10-4, I just want to put the number in my radio log. I'll give him a call.
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0: Sweet, the Cash Valley Youth Center. There is a juvenile that left the hospital in Salt Lake and was taken to the facility. They are refusing and they are at flight risk.
1: 10-4.

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0: To Penny Lane, complainant 15 year of age, son, has a history of being violent. He has walked away from the residence. Complainant would like him taken to the youth center.
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0: 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Just a couple of small cuts.
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0: Rescue 71, Engine 71, Cash. You're responding on an 18-year-old female, conscious and breathing, saying she's unable to stand and losing feeling in her fingers. The terminate code is 26 Alpha 1.
1: Cash, Rescue 71, copy.
0: The advised your patient will also be on the west side of the quad in blue jeans and a white shirt with red polka dots.
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1: 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There's a female detained for shoplifting.

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1: 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We'll be in front of Moonlight Diesel on a blue monster crossover. I can't see 28. 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
2: 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Whiskey 584, Whiskey Juliet.
0: Charpe 370 East, 2500 North.

Battalion 70. Respond to medical transfer. At 500, East 1400 North, Logan Regional Hospital, ER number 2 to McKay D. In Logan,

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1: Battalion 70.
0: He's dispatch ambulance 120 for that traffic.
1: Copy, ambulance 120.
2: Ambulance 120, respond to medical transfer. At 500, East 1400 North, Logan Regional Hospital, ER number 2 to McKay D. In Logan,

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0: 1 Alpha 31 is going to help us out on that one. 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

But we'll be in front of Les Schwab on Hotel 78, Oscar Hotel Papa. It's a blue CRV. Okay, Les Schwab.

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3: 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This is a 1050. Appears to be a PB. Standby for injuries.

0: all units cash, 1063, attempt to locate a blue Chevron small four-door vehicle last seen headed south down SR-23 near 600 North. Wanted for going well under the speed limit the entire time they've been driving. Complainant is no longer following the willing to sign. 1028 is Zulu 403 Delta Papa. Timeout at 2154.
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0: I'm going to get a second 28 for you. Alpha 917 Juliet Mike should be a black F-150. And also, if you would reassign this to Bravo 13.
1: Want those 28s right back?
0: Not unless there's anything you need to know.
3: What's your 20? 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If you're 51, we'll just do a 2-mile search.

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0: Yeah, still 88 clear south. Turn 21 female, 1082, and that's 47. 1063. Six two.
1: I'll be transporting 1-0 male and 1-0 female, 1084, back to the, where the vehicle went off the road.
2: 10-4.
3: Hey, Stopper, will you wait just one second?

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1: East
0: 1200 North, complainant heard a neighbor outside yelling to grab an 88. They possibly left. The individuals arrived in two vehicles, and they left in a black car, possibly a Nissan. One vehicle is still on scene, described as a Tacoma.
2: Copy.

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0: 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I'll be back en route to 47. Same beginning.
1: 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Cash reporter going. Can I get a 28 check? Zulu 928 Sierra Zulu. Turns on a gray 2018 Toyota Tacoma to High Sill out of North Logan, valid 29 or 1010.
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2: Last of Cross, Charlie, Romeo, Oscar, Sierra, Sierra, first of Devontae, Delta, Echo, Victor, Alpha, November, Tango, Echo, middle of Alpha, date of birth 11/25/97.

0: Got me. 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
0: Last by spelling. Uniform Romeo, Quebec Uniform, Hotel Alpha Romeo Tango, 1st of Ruth Common, date of birth 12-19-1995.
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0: 592 cash. The vehicle is not tagged as being in the local involvement. The RO is showing types of suspicious back in 23.
1: Ten four, will you show me 1068? Have response on them.
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0: Delta 112 Cash. Suspicious person. Delta 2331 South in Sprinkle. Male is looking under the cars at the caller's house and left after being confronted. He left in a gray Honda Civic. Male was in his early 30s. White, had a tattoo on his right forearm.
1: Did they get a 28?
0: Did not. Did advise that the male didn't seem very coherent.
1: Good boy, thank you.
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0: 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Might be a neighbor. The male is now back at the house.
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0: Delta 112, other units responding. Caller saying that the male is trying to pick a fight. We're trying to keep them separated. Advise them not to confront him.
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0: His mother-in-law was across the street from the clinic. His sister-in-law is the one that saw the man when he was looking in the car.
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3: Yeah, it's Delta 94. 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

0: Pablo and Telcash. Caller state that the car photograph was a 2001 brother-in-law of the village in Hispanic. Now seem concerned about something.
1: Ten four, Hispanic male.

0: 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The apartment will be Echo 101. 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
1: 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Delta 101.
2: Good.
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2: Going southbound on 800, just west.

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0: 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Who does that 28 come back to on the Civic?
1: Returns to a Nan Yao Silva.
0: 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You check for a local than a 27 on him.
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1: 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It's a gray Nissan. Copy 1000 North Main. Okay, sure, very quiet. Can you attend the address?
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0: still the 116 Delta 94. Have you been able to confirm that that's mother-in-law's house? Correction, Delta 112, Delta 94. Have you been able to confirm that's mother-in-law's house?
1: We have confirmed. We're talking to wife right now.
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0: Tier 43 cash showing, deny reinstatement fee, 29-10-10, 10-0, knife on person, alcohol user, violent tendencies, 1096, 940.
1: Devil, is there any trespassing notices?
0: He has several, but not at that location.
1: Devil.
2: Yeah, 046, 160.
0: Go ahead.
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0: 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We'll be clear of that stop in tonight.
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2: 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Stay at the distance, 20.
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0: Delta and Ivy Four Cash. Temper, just have a dangle in a juvenile problem out near Avon.
1: And that juvenile problem to me, and clear out my suspicious person. I'll be 17 for 57.
0: I copy.

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1: 26.
2: We're going to be in the parking lot north of La Quinta. Call 519 Sierra Sierra, the gray Mercedes sedan.
1: Traffic north of La Quinta.
0: Yeah, 046, 1060.
1: 046.
0: I'm going to be in front of Barker's Propane on 00 Echo, November 6th, Black Lexus.
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0: 200 west, 2500 north, on Idaho plate, 1 Fox 2, 216, uniform, to blue van.
1: 2500 north.

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1: Go ahead.
0: South Highway 165, uniform 047, whiskey tango, red Jeep, or orange Jeep.

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1: Sierra 26.
0: Parking lot of the North McDonald's on personalized Lima, India, Lima, Bravo, Romeo, Alpha, X-Ray, the silver Chevrolet Equinox.
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1: Bravo 13.
0: 432 North West, there is a vehicle driving back and forth at a high rate of speed, possibly a white or silver Hyundai. They believe that they're near the temple now.

0: 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West, 100 North, on 4 Alpha Lima, Papa 8. Is it Grace again?
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1: Copy.

0: Cashier 43. Can you show me out at Jen's Johansson Park?
1: Copy, Johansson Park. Copy. Any in a near Hyde Park, Cash?
2: 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I'm en route from the Smithfield Pendle.
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1: Over. Turning on the heavy 1 track.
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0: Bevel and Phil's cache shows incomplete application, and he is 10-10.
1: Ten four. I'll be 1060 on that vehicle at the American West Heritage Center.
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0: Five five. Have that name number if you need it.
1: Ten four, go ahead.
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1: Everyone.

0: 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I'm going to be out on two vehicles at the Deep Canyon Trailhead above Mendon.
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0: 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Both vehicles unoccupied.
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0: 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We also run him for probation.
1: 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Numerous alert codes.

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0: 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Here, 41. I'll be at about 900 south, SR-165 on Sierra Uniform Bravo, Alpha Sierra Lima, Zero is the gray Subaru.
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Respond to back arrest at 2351 North 400 East, Pioneer Valley Lodge, number 321 in North Logan.

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1: 10-4, break for SB 120, engine 120 cache. 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
1: Copy. Have another one. You ready? 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

0: 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You guys need any equipment? Battalion 70 is your 120. Will you bring up rescue 120 monitor?
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2: I'm about 500 north, Highway 8991, Wellsville. 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

0: Delta 148 Cap. Can you head from Halifax? Copy. Sounds like they were just in the area. The send knows the names of the individuals that have been threatening him recently. Sounds like they came over to the area and bothering him. They were last seen by Macy's.
1: Copy, Macy's.
0: Delta 148 Cash, sounds like the caller possibly sees them. They're trying to get plates.

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1: Cover. Delta 148, Delta 112. Sounds like Sun is 18, but the other juveniles involved are minors. The Sun is currently driving a Toyota Corolla. The caller's in a Toyota Camry. We told them both go back home.
0: No, 148, copy. They want contact by 25 or 21.
1: Stand by, we'll verify. Delta 148 cash, caller advises she's okay with the 21.
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She has been screaming. Determinant code is 10 Delta 4. We're now administering aspirin.

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1: Hey, William, it's 120. Do you copy the hospital's requesting a paramedic?

0: Yeah, I'm still 88. I'm sorry I didn't let you know. I'm 23 of 47, and I've released my 82 with a citation.
1: Perfect.

0: Delta 140 returns on a 2010 Toyota Corolla white in color to Vargas or Gracias out of Logan. It's showing valid intention.
1: Okay, thank you. Cash ambulance 120 is arrived. Cash for the hospital.
2: Ambulance 120.

0: 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Can you run 420 answer for me? Go 668 Delta Juliet.
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1: Copy. Were there any more?
0: Negative.
1: Copy. Is Rob coming right back?
0: Oh, that's okay. Thank you.

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0: 1239 North, 240 West. We have a female on 911. First party caller advising she's feeling suicidal.
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0: Be advised, she does sound to be intoxicated.

0: 41 Cash, we believe the caller will be a Bolin term 10-0 alcohol user.
1: Copy.
0: Tower 41 also, locals is showing her in apartment number 2.
1: Copy.

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One, Cashy is going to be outside of the residence.

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0: 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At 784, Riverwalk Parkway, number 308. In Logan.
1: Ever.

0: 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Got a couple of traffic barrels out in the road.
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2: Catcher 54, same traffic.
1: Catcher 54.

0: 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Do we have an event channel for the Grand Fondo?
1: There's not one that we're aware of, but you can have event one.
0: Copy. Event one. Thanks.

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0: 44, you on that one?
1: Yeah, go for Del 44.
0: Hey, I don't know if you're at Green Canyon yet, but I just rolled in next to the finish line. I'm just on the north end of the school in the parking lot.
1: Yeah, I'm here. I kind of stayed away from that area. I just parked over in front of the main entrance to the school, just where I figured we could all meet and gather before getting bombarded by all these weirdos on bikes.
0: I was expecting to see you on a bike, but I guess not. Well, I will roll over to you then. If you're by the main entrance, there's just a lot of people, so I'll see if I can find you wandering around.
1: Okay, sounds good. Yeah, I think they ran out of spandex when I went to go get my uniform, so no luck. Plus, I guess I have to have a bike.
0: That's okay. I bet you Brad brought his spandex for his bike.
1: It's true. That's what I heard the new motor uniform is going to be, is all spandex.
2: Yeah, buddy.

0: 6:30 is what Brad was saying.
1: Run over and find the race coordinator and just touch base with them real quick. I'm just pulling up.
0: Sounds good, Mike, and I will hold down the front entrance here on the west side.

0: I guess we got one going out at 6:15. Can I get one of you guys to 3100 North Main and then one to 2500 North and 200 West blocking the number 2 westbound lane?
1: I can take 3100 North Main. Did you want it blocked, the number 2 lane blocking going northbound?

0: Did you try to pay traffic?
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2: You've got Hill. I can go to 3100 North Main. Do you want me to block the number 2 lane going northbound?

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1: 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So as soon as we can figure that out, that'd be great.

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1: All right, 3100 North, we need to shut down the highway. They'll be coming through in a big pack. And then 2500 North, 200 West, I just need you to push everyone westbound into the one lane so they can make that right-hand turn to go west on 2500. About ready to come out, so if we can get 3100 shut down pretty quick here, we should be rolling that way.
2: All right, yeah, Hill shutting down 3100 North right now. You want both lanes on the highway going northbound shut down, correct?
1: On the whole highway, we're going to go west through the intersection down to 200 West, and we're off right now, so you'll get it shut down. The whole thing, north and south, shut down.

0: So we'll have the 6-45 group. And after that, we can just handle the
1: copy.

0: Hey, Brad. So I'm at 2500 North. You want me to shut down at Wolf Pack Way?
1: Oh, 200 West. So on the west side of Main, you need to shut down the number two lane going. They're going to make a right-hand turn there going westbound out towards the airport.
0: District, then.
1: Just made the turn down on 200 West and 3100 North, so they'll be coming up on you. Just, shut down that number two lane so they can make that right turn and head west.

0: there's a map online if you guys want to look, but it does go all the way up in Idaho. And generally, we have driven the route up there if you guys so desire, just anywhere on the routes where we kind of have gone.
1: Copy. All right. Heading west, 2500 north. I've got blocked.
0: All right, that's it. We'll have a group going out every 15 minutes, 6:45, and then after that, we're pretty much clear just to go roam the route all day.
1: Got it. Thanks, Wraith Mask.
0: I don't know about the Wraith Mask.
2: Well, I'll hang out at 31 North.
0: The second group that's going through is the one that qualifies for, like, the Nationals or whatever, so they like our motor to stick with them. So I'll just stick with them through the whole race, get them through all the intersections so they don't have to slow down. And if you guys just want to handle any problems, I'll just stick with this qualifying group, I guess.
2: Okay, you just want to handle what age group is.
0: Group's going to really be able to call out, be with them the whole time. One thing with them that I usually need is 30 or High Park shut down as they're coming back. I'm in from High Park lane swinging through and then off on Wolf Park lane, but I'll get with you guys when it gets closer.
1: Okay. So this big group just made the turn. They're in the number one, number two, and the median, all the way out to the railroad tracks so far.
0: Perfect. The second group's just starting right now.

0: I didn't know that they were going to block the entirety of the road. There may be some issues.
1: Well, next to you, Mike.

Hey, Matt, if you want to come back to the starting line, I got some papers for you that you could give to the other guys that kind of have a schedule of where the breaks and everything are. Where are you at right now?

0: I just spoke to him. He should be switching to event one.
1: I'm on event one, Brad.
2: And there's a guy here, like a brown shirt, holding a bunch of papers. He'll give you a stack of papers. You can give to those guys. It's got a list of where the breaks are, kind of the agenda for everything. Probably be helpful for them to have. And then this group is just lining up now. It's going to be one I'll stick with for the whole day.
0: I got an agenda that would probably help.
2: I think we got a bunch of seasoned veterans here that can adapt and just get it done.
1: Hey, Brad, when they start going, let me know and I'll shut down this other lane too.
2: To stay in that right lane and not take up the whole road, but they never listen.
0: Little mini groups of like 10 guys that keep breaking off and going and sticking to each other.
2: Well, I think if you got those mini groups, they could just be on their own. We're going to block these two intersections for the big groups, and if they don't want to stick with them, they can just get across on their own, I say.
0: Fair enough.

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Yeah, that's right.

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1: Minutes until 6:45 is the last group. So
2: Six:30 and 6:45
1: This group that's going now are the ones that just fly, so they'll be coming through quick.
0: All right, just holler it out over the radio so we can get the shutdown in time.
1: Sounds good.

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So I won't be here for the 6:45 to tell you when they're coming, but like I said, they'll probably be right on the dot. You'll just have to watch for them.

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1: 10-4, work cell.

0: All right, Mike, you were just making the request.
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1: And one of the hot spots we usually have problems with is the bottom of Trenton Hill. 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
1: 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I'll let you guys know when I get out there.
0: Copy. We'll wait for this last group to go through, and then we can head wherever you need us to go next.
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1: Sure. Fielder coming.
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0: There's two more coming off the roundabout.
1: Copy. Once these guys make it through, I'll double back around and make sure we don't have any other groups or anything coming back through.
0: Brad, this 645-ish group, is this the last group that's coming through?
2: Yeah, that's what they said. Did you talk to that guy and get those papers?
0: Yeah, I'm going to go up there right now. The last group just went through the intersection. Big one, anyway.
2: I'm going to find him, get those papers, and then just double check with him. But that's what the paper I got said, 645 is the last one.

0: I think the first group they got out was 100 miles, so they'll all be going north here at Samfellow. So when you guys get cleared, maybe if one of you want to start that way, and then the rest of them should be going left here.
1: Hang on.
2: 3100 North is Maine. Call reports that two vehicles, negative injuries out of traffic. It's a Honda versus a Mercedes in the southbound lane.
1: 10-4.
3: Yeah, it looks like we got one more big group coming through here in a minute.

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1: It's alright, I've got a Bluetooth speaker in my truck already.
0: Alright, let me know.
1: Last chunk, about 5 bikers. Copy. One more is trying to catch up.

0: So it looks like all the groups, we're going to go, everyone's going to go north on 23 out here past the Benson Marina.
1: Copy.
2: Okay.

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0: 3100 south, on 165, obstructed 28, west Chevy.
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0: It's going to be out of South Carolina, 802, Bravo Charlie Whiskey

0: Yes, hang on, man. Can I get a temporary 28?
1: Hey, and then Cash, you had a bit of background. Can you tell me?
0: Can I get a temporary 28? Local Delta Fox 4616 9. And can I get a 1051 next rotation safe? Keep on that.

Yeah, staying at 9. Can I get another 28? Julia, Echo 21. Can I get a blue Honda? Can I get another 10-51 next rotation, please?

0: Yeah, Lancashire.
1: Go ahead.
0: Mercedes, it's going to be Preston.
1: 10-4.

0: Hey, Mike, myself and Matt, we got a couple routes that Matt should be sending over to you.
1: Okay. I left that last post. I'm headed up then to know.

0: Hey, Brad, we're just leaving from Green Canyon. Is there somewhere you want us to go and help?
1: No, I think just be on the route, listening for problems. But like I said, when I start coming back into town, I'll probably need help at High Park Lane. So I think my group goes up in the Idaho Weston area. So we still got a ways before we'll do that. So I should be good for a while.
0: Okay, sounds good.
1: We're just getting to Main Street, Newton, on 23 here.
0: Copy. Move map.
2: Did you IM them, text me, email?
0: Text them to you, your phone.
2: Go for it.

0: for.
1: Yeah, the group that Brad is talking about, I believe, is that 77 mile group.

0: Hey, Matt from Hill. If you want, I was looking at the 35 and 50 mile courses. The one that's 50 miles runs up to Clarkston, back down to Trenton, down that hill, and then back down Ezra 23, I believe. I can head up to the one with the hill and help with traffic at that intersection. If you want to go to the 35 mile route or whatever, I don't care, but that's just kind of my train of thoughts I've been thinking. We'll ride a little bit on the 35 miler, and I'll cruise up in that car so if you want to go to that intersection. Okay, yeah, that sounds good.
1: And it looks like there's already bikes between Newton and Clarkson. I don't know how far ahead into Clarkson they are, but they're already getting out here.
0: Catch them coming back down that hill.
1: Yeah, that's always the big thing there.
0: Work or dug up might be. Yeah.
1: Yeah, 142 out here from Newton to Clarkson's chip sealed. They've just got the rocks down, but haven't put the oil over the top yet. It's not too terrible. It's been driven on quite a bit.

0: Hey, do one of you guys still have those maps pulled up?
1: No, but I can pull over and pull it up for you if you need it.
0: Well, whenever you get where you're going, I just want to make sure it's the same route that we are crossing there at Hyde Park Lane. It'll be a while before we get there, but I just want to make sure we're still on the same page as last year.
1: Copy. I just wanted to get out to the junction of 23 and 142.

0: Yeah, you know, they're strung out from noon heading into Clarkson. Won't be long before they start heading down that hill, if they haven't already. Yeah, I've got somebody with some lights on coming on down. Probably one of our civilian motors, but they're just coming down that Trent Hill.
1: To be put down, no injuries.
2: Copy.
0: Sexy body on that bike.
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0: Hey Brad, if you want, I can just shut down southbound traffic on SR 23 right here.
2: Yeah, Delta 104, 1060.
1: Delta 104.
2: 3900 south on 165 out of Idaho. 02 Tango Romeo 9 Echo White F-150.
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0: Brad, looking at a map, at least the one that you're on. Because they're coming in to that park area. I'm there on the Wolfpack Way.
1: Make sure I see that. I still needed help there at the High Park Lane.
0: Yeah, that's where they cross 91 again. So when you get close, let us know and we'll jump over there and help you.
1: All right, sounds good. Looks like they're just about to turn at the bottom of Trenton Hill.

0: Yeah, you got a ways before you come back into that area. Probably about another hour or more.
1: Yeah, it won't be a minute.
2: I'll let you guys know when I start coming back. Because it goes up through Weston, Dayton, Preston, right?
0: Yes.

0: Grab those ones, Hill. 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
1: One's also going north, or these ones going south?
0: They're still with us, but they're the stragglers. We're staying with this lead group here.
1: Network

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1: Great, and...

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0: 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Thousand south, 1000 west on Virginia, Sierra, Zulu, Bravo, 8884. It's a gray Honda Civic.
1: Probably 1000 south, 1000 west.

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1: 54 Cash Medical. 54. Abdominal pain, 992 North 300 West, 78-year-old female, conscious and breathing. 10-4.

0: Press use of the new engines and the new capture copy. Now, be advised you're responding first of your old female, conscious of breathing. Advising that she may have kidney stones and having abdominal pain on the left side. Working on a dispatch code at this time.
1: 70 copies.
0: Press use of the engine 70. That dispatch code is going to be 1 Charlie 3, 1 Charlie 3.

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1: 029.
0: Directions Enterprise rent a car. Caller states that they have found an 88 one of the vehicles that was returned overnight.
1: 10-4.

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1: Delta 79.
0: This will be at 4400 North, 500 East. The complainant states that there's a little dog that's running into the road. It's a gray dog. No collars, no tags.
1: From Benson.
0: 10-4.
1: Still the 104, you can assign the animal problem to me. I'm in the area.

0: 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Respond to chest pain at 305 South 640 East in Smithfield.
1: The 88 on the line, can we transfer him to you?

0: Did you copy?
1: I did not.
0: We have the owner of the 88 on the line. Can we transfer him to you?
1: 1040, my work cell.
0: Copy, transferring now. 1040.

0: Rescue 40, engine 40, catch you responding on a 78-year-old male, conscious and breathing, having chest pain. Front door is unlocked, standby for code.
1: That's very obvious.

0: Delta 79, Cash, Citizen, assist by 21.
1: Delta.
0: Contact Philip by 21. He states that he wants to know the laws on irrigating the roads. He was 1035 with dispatch, and he, whose water is going all over the road.
1: 10-4.

0: Any what?
1: Inconsiderate drivers. I've only written a couple tickets so far. Yeah, for driving like pricks.
0: What code is that under?
1: Well, the last guy I stopped, he smashes on the gas because he was inconvenienced for a minute. Lost a good portion of his load, and his registration expired 5 months ago. So I'm like, yeah, you're going to get a citation based on your driving behavior.
0: Atta boy.

0: just clearing from that SR23-142 junction if you want me somewhere else.
1: I think the next hot spot that I'll need a little help with is High Park Lane. Probably, I don't know, half hour out from that, I would guess.
0: Copy, I can start pointing that way.
1: So we'll be coming in from the west, going east up to the roundabout. I'll just kind of keep you updated as we get closer.
0: Copy, and just assuming you need us to shut down Highway 91.
1: I shut down north and southbound, and it'll only be real short. We only do it for the lead group. And by the time we get there, maybe 20 bikes, and they're all usually right in the pack.

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1: I copy. Through your landline, will you see if they have a permanent owner record?
0: Sure. Yes.
1: Sorry, can I speak to the next?
0: It's a third-party caller.

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0: 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Alpha Charlie 71 Echo.
1: Copy. 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
0: Not unless there's something I need to know.
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0: All Delta units cash. Do I have a Delta unit in the area of 400 West SR 142 in Newton?
1: Cash, are you in event one?
0: Affirmative.
1: Yeah, I was close to that.
0: 10-4, we have a caller that called in a welfare check on a woman that's at that address directing traffic, and they say that she doesn't know what she's doing and is afraid of her getting hit.
1: Yeah, I can swing back there and have a talk with her.
0: 10-4.
2: Matt, I just cleared from over that way. I think she had a couple volunteers out there helping her as well, which is why I didn't go back. That's why I'm starting to point this way towards Hyde Park Lane. But if you're close, maybe go help her for a minute. I'm just pulling into Smithville.
1: Yeah, I'm just right by the bridge outside of Newton. I'll run back.
2: Copy, thanks.
0: Would you like me to assign a fair check, or would you like me to close it, cancel it?
1: If you have to sign it, you can assign it to me. It's fine. You can close it out.

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0: 350 North, 200 West, on 7, Kilo Echo, Hotel 2. 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

0: 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Squad 40.
1: Cash, Delta 14, you can clear up the animal problem.
0: Delta 14. Engine 40, just confirming you're clear from the traumatic.
1: Engine 40.
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1: I'm like less than a minute out.

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2: 800 north, 300 east in the county, so just west of Richmond.
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2: So we'll head east here a couple blocks, jump on the highway by Lowers, head south, and then I think we jump on the back roads through Smithfield and then come up, pop out there on Hyde Park Lane.

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0: Are you working the race today?
1: Yeah, bro.
0: Do you mind coming out here and helping haul a bicycle back to Green Canyon?
1: Yeah, from 17th to Smithfield.

0: across 40 cash responding on a 15-year-old male, conscious and breathing. He fell off his bike and possibly broke his arm and wrist. He has cuts on his face and he lost a tooth. His mouth is bleeding. Code's going to be 30 Bravo 1, 30 Bravo 1.
1: Rescue 40.

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1: Yes, 250, thank you.
0: Copy, 215. This will be at 6400 South, SR-165. States that it was a red Chevy versus a GMC. No injuries. The GMC did have a cement mixer on a trailer and is dripping a bit of the cement for your 14.
1: Copy.

0: Cash 425, I apologize. I should have told you I'm at 1000 West, 600 South on the traffic detail. If you'll put me 10-6.
1: Copy.

0: 215, Delta 135. What's your 20?
1: Enter in main and Logan.
0: 10-4. I'm in Hiram. I can head towards that accident for you.
1: Copy. Do you also speak Spanish?
0: Negative. I do not speak Spanish.
1: Dang. At least we tried.

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1: All right, we're just going to be crossing First North and Smithville at the temple here, so we should be the High Park Lane.

0: Paying rent, cash, parking problem. Tamworth.
1: I can help him with that medical.
2: All right. We're getting pretty close.
3: Have a good one.
1: Copy all. Try
3: not
1: to phone
3: today.
1: Not sure if Matt or Mike are any closer than me.
4: I'm just coming through Smithfield. I'll try and be there by the time you get there, Brad.
2: All right, we're 200 south, 800 west in Smithfield right now.

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1: Go ahead.
0: Do you take Station 71 out of service for training?
1: 10-4.

0: Mike from Hill.
1: Yeah, go ahead.
0: Hey, what's your 20?
1: I am between Malad and Woodruff.
0: Oh, nice. So you're nowhere near High Park Lane.
1: That's a big negative. I thought you were headed there.
0: Yeah, I am. I just got tied up with that traumatic, so I'm headed back down that way. I just didn't know if you might have been closer to me or not.
1: Negative.
2: Hey, Brad, I'm right here at High Park Lane. How close are you?
3: Oh, we're getting pretty close. We're just turning by the Cash Rally Mortuary right here. We'll go behind the this business park and then turn left there, High Park Lane. So, say a couple minutes, most.
4: Cash 00577.
0: Hey, Matt, I'm sorry. I'm trying to hustle and get there, but do what you can at the intersection in case I miss it.
3: If I have one there, I can just get ahead and I can help with it, so.
4: Papa 01190 5508, and can you send that to 215?
5: 10-4.
3: Phil, dude, I thought he was gonna die.
0: Sounds like he wrecked like you.
3: And he picked his bike up, ran through the field, jumped back on, and caught back up with the pack. So I was impressed.
0: That's pretty cool. So it sounds like he rides like you, and he's got a heart like mine.
3: Something like that.
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3: In here.
4: 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Cash, Delta 135. Can I get another 1028?
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0: Just 10-14, all of the vehicle is on the road, it's not in a ditch.
1: 10-4.

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0: 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She fell out of bed in this week. Code's going to be 17 Alpha 4. 17 Alpha 4.
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0: 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He fell off his bike. He does have cuts and scrapes and possibly broke his shoulder. So it's going to be 30 Alpha 2. 30 Alpha 2.
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0: 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In Hyde Park.
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0: If it would be helpful, we can send rescue 120 your way.
1: Yeah, I'm trying to find that ambulance, standby one. You just go ahead and dispatch him for now.

0: Cash, can you just clear the squad 40 off of the traumatic and put it around to the Hyde Park call?
1: Casper for 2, I've made contact with Amos 40. They are en route to the unconscious. You show me en route as well.
2: Copy. Did you still want me to show Squad 40 en route?
1: Yes, that's fine. 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
2: 10-4, break Squad 40. Cash, did you copy?
0: Sorry, Cash, I did not copy.
2: Will you be en route to the unconscious?
0: Affirmative. Squad 40 is en route to the unconscious.
2: 10-4.

0: 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I'm sorry, ambulance 40 on scene.
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0: Sierra 54 Cash, Citizen Assist by 25. Correction, it's going to be by 21. Caller wants to report herself for running a red light. She was very distraught.
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They're at the Miller Travel Center, and they're not letting him out of the vehicle. Bravo 26 Cash, the complainant advised that it was part of the decree not for them not to speak, and she was refusing to let the child out without speaking to him, so he's not wanting to violate the decree.

0: Bravo 26, cash. I'm showing an expired concealed carry permit. She's valid in 1010. There are opposing protective orders against the two subjects.
1: Copy. Who's the respondent?
0: They both have one against each other. So she's the petitioner and the respondent.
1: Thank you.

0: Bravo 26, cash. He is the respondent. She's a petitioner. There's only one in place.
1: Definitely.

0: 425 cash, motorist assist. This will be at milepost 11 on SR-101. A caller states that his battery died and he can't move his vehicle.
1: And for is he in the road?
0: The caller stated that he's out of traffic. He's closer to a ditch, but he's not in the ditch.
1: Yeah.
0: The caller's going to be in a dark blue Expedition.
1: Copy.

0: Cash 425, are you landline with the individual?
1: Affirmative, but they called in on a disconnected line.
0: 10-4, you just see if they have a preference on the record. There's not much I'm going to be able to do for a dead battery. I just want to get a record headed that way for them.
1: 10-4.

0: 425 cash. We asked the caller his preference on a wrecker, and he stated just anyone that works with Geico, but he doesn't have service to call out. He's going to need your assistance.
1: Ten four, if you'll just start an extra rotation that way for him, please.
0: 10-4.

0: Yeah, Bravo 26. Can I get that case number, please?
1: Bravo 26 here, 2396-2396.
0: 10-4, thanks.

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0: 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It's a green.

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1: 52.
0: Standard North Main, so looking further this time. Tier 52 cash, the complainant stating that the truck crashed into his vehicle on purpose. Would you like another?
1: 10-4.
0: Tier 29 cash, can I get you to assist?

0: Hi, copy. I'll be around.
1: Sure. 252-029, cash be advised. The complainant states that he believes the other driver might be on 940, states it was a road rage incident. There are negative injuries at this time.
0: Copy.

0: 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Be advised the other male party is trying to make contact with our complainant at this time.
1: Copy.

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0: Okay, about 400 East Center Street on an unobstructed 28.
1: Copy, do you have a vehicle description?
0: The Toyota SUV 28 is Hotel 369 Charlie November.
1: Copy.

Mike, you still fishing in the lab? 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Nice and cool. 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

0: 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I figured. What are you doing in Smithfield? You at the station?
1: Yep.
0: Everybody's hello.
1: 10-4.

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0: 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Since I said she kept on my truck, I will have a 18 on 1400 North. And on the truck should be on the back. Towards the parking lot of the blue car.
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0: 10 Street 54, you can show me back around to my sister's.
1: Street 54. Anyway, cash for you, 1084. Returns to a Gerald. He is status time up, apply test for renew, license not valid. I am showing alert codes for alcohol user as well as probation parolee. I'm checking him now.
2: 10-4. Use defense.
1: 10-4. He is 10-10.
2: 10-4.
3: Yeah, string at my number 23.

0: Yeah, it was 425. Can you hear 1028?
1: 10-4, go ahead.
0: Sierra 2-0.
1: $425 cash. Can you 10-9? You cut out.

0: 425 cash. I apologize. You're not coming through.
1: Yeah, 425. Can you copy now?
0: Yes.
1: Can I get a 1028 local Sierra 20 1 Alpha Papa?
0: Or semi.
2: 425, make sure you get a video of that.
1: That works.
0: 425 cash, that 28 returns to a blue Ford Exodus, and it's showing valid 29s or 1010.
1: Copy, thanks.

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1: Stinger 9.
2: Yeah, Stinger 8, 1024.
1: Stinger 8.
3: Sure, 52 Eldon's at 23.
1: 10-4.

0: Yeah, sure, 29-1060.
1: Here's my hand.
0: 400 North Bay. On 4, sorry, I can't reach 28, black and orange motorcycle.
1: Copy, 400 North Bay.

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1: Fenway.
0: Going to be at the Walmart, east of Sally's Beauty, red or rust colored truck versus a gray car. Anyway, Cash, be advised, this is a third party caller.
1: 10-4.
0: Sierra 52 Cash, 10-50.
2: 52, go ahead.
0: South 100 West, negative injuries, two vehicles. Again, third party caller, Mazda versus a Toyota, not in traffic.
2: 10-4.
3: Sierra 52, Sierra 29. Do you want me to take that?
2: If you want to, that's fine.
3: 10-4, I'll take it. Cash. Yeah.

0: and it's cash 1063, attempt to locate vehicle wanted for driving very fast and passing on the shoulder. Northbound from box Eldar on US 8991, caller reports a white Jeep with a 28 from Arizona, unknown 28. The Jeep is described as having a tire in the back with a fan seat rim. Again, they were driving fast and passing on the shoulder. Caller is willing to sign, end of ATL at 1209.
1: Cash 215, I copy the ATL. Are you still landline with complainant or did Box Elder call?
0: Two-fifteen cash, the complainant disconnected. We're trying to get a hold of her.
1: Just looking for an updated location.
0: 10-4. She's back on the line now.

215 Cass, caller can no longer see the vehicle last seen headed southbound, correction northbound, on mile +15.

0: They're breaking down the break station in Lewiston, so on the 77-mile course, everyone should be south of Lewiston by now. Copy. Mike, do you know where the 100-miler, the end is at now?
1: Negative. I don't. I came up through the short divide from Plymouth.
0: Sounds good.
1: I'm on State Road 30, though. I'll head over towards Fielding, see if I can spot them.
2: Hey, Mike, did you stop in and say hi to old Hoppy?
1: Is it Jordan Hopkins?
2: Yeah, he's living over there now, I guess.
1: No, not since the divorce have I seen him.

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1: Go ahead.
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1: You said 9, you broke up.
2: We're north of the intersection.

0: Rescue 72 and Engine 72 Medic 70, you're responding to a 12 Bravo 1, 15-year-old female. They state that she's had a seizure or is having a seizure and may possibly still be actively seizing.
1: 72 copies. Cash, hang right, 1028.
2: What?
1: Alpha 01, 6 Fox Juliet. And no readback on both of those unless you have anything pertinent.

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0: 1363 West, 1550 South, a first party caller, 65-year-old male, conscious of breathing. He has edema and is struggling to walk.
1: 10-4.
2: Yeah, sure, 52, 1023.
0: Sure, 52.

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2: Code 4.
0: Oh, yeah. Code 4. Citizen, suspect 21.
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0: Going to be at the North Walmart, 1550 North Main Street. Caller states that there's a male holding a sign stating, please run me over. Caller states that the sign has two sides and he's flipped it over. He's at the gas station entrance on 1600 North.

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1: copy.

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1: I copy. Cashier 52, will you show me out an address on follow up 1063? 655 West, 400 South.
0: Copy, 655 West, 400 South. Delta 91, Cash, I'm showing the citizen assist still on the screen. Do you want me to clear it off?
2: Negative, Cash, we're still working it.
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0: from Delta 34.
1: Yeah, go ahead, Mikey.
0: Hey, about 5 miles north of Fielding. You know, racers are about 5 miles spread out apart from one another. But I've come across 40-plus riders between here and the county line.
1: That's great news, Mike. Appreciate the update.
0: That's what I'm good for, useless information.
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1: You're at?
0: I believe I just got into Canada.
1: Oh, nice. Yeah, road trip sounds pretty good.
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0: 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I'll leave my 1050 open, but I'll be out with the other Tango units.
1: 10-4.

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0: Is, do you?
1: I know more than you think I know, Brad.
0: Yeah, I guess you're right.
1: Knows who Penny Archuleta is. Me, how I know.

0: 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I'm in Smithville again. I'll head that way and see if they have anything.
1: Down the road, I'll probably join you.
0: Might as well.

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0: The 1050 that happened in the parking lot of the Grease Monkey earlier, I believe we may have the other party coming in. Did you make party calling in? Did you make contact with both of them earlier?
1: I was not aware it was in the parking lot, so when I drove by, I didn't see any accident. Are they still on scene?
0: Affirmative.
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2: Charles 17. 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
1: Cash, 1126, I'll be 1023, and out with a couple of vehicles on the north side of SV Hill.
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0: 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Can I get 2 1027s by number?
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1: Standby, I'll see what I can find.

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0: SV Hill zones as a county address. It shows unincorporated county. Do you want me to try to contact somebody with them?
1: Negative, that's okay. Thank you so much.
0: 10-4.
2: Delta 126, Delta 158, can you give me a 21?
1: 10-4.

0: Yeah, so it's 126, 1028. Go 153 Mike November.
1: So Mike.

Delta 126 cash returns on a 2019 Ford F-150 gray in color showing expired 6/30 of 26 to a Bromley. It's 10-10.

0: 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All be clear, 17 to the shelter with one dog, 1082.
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2: Okay.
1: 1 Mike 1, 002746.
2: Second.
1: Charlie Tango 1, 11427.
2: 10-4, state in front.
1: Negative, just VIN checks.
2: Simple.

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1: Rescue 72. Rescue 72, engine 72, you are responding to a 64-year-old male, conscious and breathing, states that he is not feeling well and would like to go back to the hospital. Code is 26, Charlie 1.
0: Did you copy?
2: Battalion 71, engine 71, engine 70, brush 70, brush 40, battalion 70, engine 121, respond on ops 1, and battalion 3 alpha. Respect, on bench, at Green Canyon parking lot and off-road, so. In Cache County,

0: cash battalion 70s and route to the bench fire on Ops 1.
1: Battalion 70 cash, this will be at the mouth of Green Canyon. Complainant states that it's threatening the water plant.
0: Green Canyon, I'll be 1017 and switching to fire.
2: Cash, 1279, elevator as well.
3: Do you have any all the door card in CVA?
1: Units responding on the structure fire, they're advising that this is threatening a structure. They're stating it's near the water plant or the well building. All units are on off one.
4: Cash, Battalion 3 Alpha and route, Ops 1.
1: Battalion 3 Alpha. Bravo 11, property damage.
5: Cash, Battalion 71.
1: Go ahead.
5: 1 route.
1: Battalion 71.
6: Believes it could be a juvenile.
0: Bravo, 11, I copy.
1: We're at the mouth of Green Canyon. It is in a fenced off area about 40 yards away from the

0: for saying, Sammy. Do you have any idea on how large this fire is?
1: One caller advised it was about 100 feet wide and spreading. Started under electrical post.
0: Battalion 70 copies. Would you strike out a second alarm?
2: Casper, 70 is out.
3: Cash, 3 Alpha 222.
1: Go ahead.

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1: And tender 20. Respond to grass fire on bench. At Green Canyon parking lot and off-road, so. In Cache County.
2: EM of 1400 north, 1200 east, we do have an active plume. Cache Fire 704.
3: Go ahead.
4: I arrived on scene. I'll have Green Canyon Command. Looks like it's down on the main level just above or just below the water treatment plant. Has not gone up the mountain at this time. Break engine 121, just come right in. Let's start attack.
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2: I'll be in route.
3: Copy, break battalion 70 cash. Jordan with North Logan City has been advised.
0: Copy, thanks, cash.

0: Engine 121. I'm going to see if I can break this lock up here. We can get inside this room right here before it goes up the hill.
1: Is that gate open?
2: Caller, who would like to be transported to the hospital?
3: 10-4. All units assigned to the fire in Green Canyon move to Ops 1.
1: 121 engineer from Stevens, let's walk that hose line, or let's walk that truck up here a little further if we can.
2: Unit calling at on fire channel, you need to switch to Ops 1. No one can hear you. That's it. Fire units en route. They're reporting about 40 yards from the water plant building, 100 feet wide and spreading the grass fire.
4: Sure. Battalion 70 on Ops 1, you copy?
1: 2-4, I switch over.
4: Copy.
5: Cash thing, are you saying?
2: Tingling.
4: Can you up here? Are you able to find any hydrants up this far?
0: Green Canyon Command. Battalion 70. Yeah, there's a hydrant right below us and a hydrant right above us. We need to have engine 121 move so we can get a brush truck in between them.
4: Yeah, have them move. They need to go to the right so we can get around them.
0: Yeah, copy. I'll have you go ahead and take command. If we need a brush truck up and around, we got this gate open. They can go right in.
4: Copy that. Engine 121, engineer command.
1: We're working on moving them right now.
4: Yeah, sounds good. Engine 71, once this engine 121 pulls over to the side a little bit, we're going to have you go past them and choose the appropriate line to make attack up there where John Keller is with the open gate.
6: 71 copies. Access.
4: Yeah, that sounds great. Leave your engine, grab your brush. All units, Battalion 70 is going to assume command. Call this Green Canyon Command. It will be an offensive strategy. I'll be in command mode.
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4: Unit responding to Logan from Station 40, Green Canyon Command.
6: Go ahead.
2: We have a working structure fire at North Star, 2300 North Main Street. An electric motorcycle started on fire. There were flames showing, although the sprinklers have put the flames out. They are worried about toxic fumes where it's an electric motorcycle.
5: Cash, can you go ahead?
2: Oh, my gosh.
5: Tango 8, I'll take the structure fire.
2: For 10-0, he's worried about the lithium battery and toxic fumes.
5: 10-4.
4: Go ahead, Battalion 71 on Ops 1.
6: Another call.
4: Yeah, if you would. I think we've got a line around this. I'll double check with Keller.
8: Brush 70's arrived on scene. We can go help with that car fire if you need us to.
3: Brush 70.
4: Cash Battalion 71.
3: Go ahead.
6: just confirming there was another fire in Logan, but my cat is down.
3: Affirmative.

0: 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You can travel 23 to the grass fire.
1: 10-4.
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0: 10-4.
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4: Go ahead.
5: I'm up on 15 route. Just confirming you have a working structure fire and Logan on top of that fire.
4: Affirmative.
0: Structure fire for you, too. Yeah, if you would. I think we've got enough resources here.
5: Copy. 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
1: Go ahead.
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1: Ten 4 units are spawning on the bench fire. Do you copy?
0: Cash, stop the manual on my copy.
5: I can take this command if you want to go to the structure fire.
0: I have Josh Francis headed there now, so I think we're okay. I just want to make sure it looks like we got a good line around this and we've got it contained. Are you good with me diverting all of the resources?
5: Yeah, affirmative.
7: Command from engine 71.
0: Go ahead, engine 71.
7: 121 says they can handle the rest of this if we leave our brush on scene. We can switch and jump into the engine at the working fire.
0: Yeah, that's affirmative. Go ahead and clear your crew. We'll leave your brush here, and you can head to the structure fire.
7: 71, copy.
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1: Station 80, we're good here at Green Canyon. We appreciate you guys' help. Would you be able to respond into this working structure fire at the power sports with an engine instead of a brush truck or anything? Would be a working structure fire?
0: Yeah, affirm. We'll switch out and head that way.
1: Hey, thanks, guys.
2: Cash copies.
1: Cash, Green Canyon Command. Who do we have responding to Green Canyon that's not on scene?
3: You know, our engine didn't get paged for that. However, we are staffed with three. We can keep a hold of this north end if you want, or if you need an engine, we can send it.
4: Okay, copy. We do have sprinkler system activation. Let me get a good size up on it. 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
3: Copy. We're monitoring.
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6: Engine 60, respond to working structure fire at 2300 North Main Street, North US 91, North Star Power Sports, in North Logan.
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7: Battalion 71, fire 200, just so you know, you got myself and engine 20 en route to that structure fire as well.
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0: Go ahead for engine 72.
4: Hey, I'm just behind you guys. Have you got two on your engine, or have you got four?
0: We just have two on our engine right now.
4: Okay, copy. Is Rescue 72 transporting to the hospital?
0: That is correct. They can join us if we need them later.
8: Rush 70 arrived on scene at the North Stars of Logan. We do have some light smoke, but their doors are open. Looks like they're trying to vent it all out. We'll set up North Star Command. We'll be in offensive strategy right now. We will be in fast action mode to see what we can do from the outside.
2: Cash copy.
9: It's just arriving. It seems to be isolated to the northwest corner. Northwest corner. Sprinklers are activated.
2: Out of a meter.
0: Fire 700 en route to the structure fire.
2: Fire 700.
0: 971, you can pass engine 72 if you want.
4: No, that's okay. I'll just stick behind you guys.

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1: Go ahead.
0: I want to hook up this water supply, but it'll shut down the road. Is that okay?
1: You to respond to.
0: Well, there to the south of the. All incoming units to the structure fire. The north part of the fire is out. The fire is out. We've got all stuff put on your sprinklers to put it out. We just got some smoke to clear.
2: Green King is command, Battalion 3 Alpha.
1: Go ahead, Battalion 3 Alpha.
3: You want me to continue in?
1: I think we've got it contained here. It looks like it's probably all on North Logan property. I'll leave that up to you. But 3 Alpha 222 is here as well, if that helps.
4: Getting to the staff.
1: Yes, Q show tender 20. Engine 72, hold up. 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
5: 10-4.
0: Command 121, water supply is established.
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0: Shield Stevens.
6: And the Alpha side door, is that going to be the best access for what you need?
0: Yeah, we don't need anything right now. It'll maybe just some ventilation, Battalion 71. Everything here is 4-4. Water's off. Fire's out. Let's need to clear the smoke.
6: 971 copy. I'll go ahead and assume North Star Command, Battalion 71, will be located on the Alpha Delta corner with command and accountability.
0: Yeah, Command, if you just have them put the their fan right in this thing, it would sure help us.
6: Okay, copy. You want them to put a fan in that Delta side or the Alpha side?
0: Put the fan in that Alpha side door.
6: Copy.
4: Trainer from your driver.
0: Go ahead.
4: Staff pipes off. Just confirming you don't have any water flow.
0: Just draining. We're good now. We're just going to get the smoke out.
6: Rush 70, Battalion 7-1 or Command.
0: Go ahead, Command.
6: Can I shut down all the other responding units?
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0: Could you bring us a tick? We're going to check to make sure that nothing made it through this, into the paddock.
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0: 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There's a large door on the Charlie side that's open.
6: 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Are you still on Ops 2?
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6: Hey, were you guys close, or were you quite a bit away still?
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0: Spider-Man verse 70. Man, verse 70, we're not drop Captain off of engine 72 in here. We're just going to pop a little bit of steam to make sure we don't have an extension. We have good smoke removal, so that was a fan. So far, everything goes for.
1: Copy. I did see engine 72 Captain with a pike pull.

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0: Yes, he is. 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
2: 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We're mostly cold, just checking for hotspots now.
3: Okay, copy. How many units do we have available here in this city? You need to do a callback or anything like that?

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1: Have local involvement for both the RO and the vehicle in local files?
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2: We'll have an investigator on his way. 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
3: Copy.
4: 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Are they in ops too?
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0: Man, impressive.
1: Was there traffic for a command?
0: It's impressive. Leave AI. 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That's why we have so much batteries that we're burning in here.
1: Command copy.
2: Rescue 72.
3: Delta 126 cash.
4: Go ahead.
3: Green Canyon Fire, is the agency says, do you want that to send you?
4: 10-4.

0: Shields, you can probably disconnect that water supply too. I think we're good.
1: Cordell, the 99.
2: You guys want an agency assist for the structure fire at North Star?
1: Sure, why not?
2: Don't it assign to you or Delta 99?
1: I can take it.
0: They're refilling that brush truck, so it helps. Watch Paul up there when he's ready for you to stop. Watch here.

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3: 1 and 272.
4: Go ahead.
3: I got a CO reading of 16. It's pulling in enough fresh air through that breezeway. I don't think it's going to be an issue.
4: Okay, sorry. I didn't hear you completely. Just confirming it's not going to be an issue.
3: Yeah, the CO reading was at 16. That's the part where it's not enough fresh air was going through. Zero, right where the air was going through.
4: Okay, copy.

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1: Go ahead, Brandon, 7-2.
0: What are you guys currently doing?
1: Engine 7-2, just monitoring the air.
0: Okay, copy. It doesn't look like you're going to stop moving bikes out of there. Let's go ahead and help them get that done.

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1: Looks like we got most of the smoke cleared out of the building. We can shut down the fan.
2: Command copy.

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1: Copy that. 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
1: Okay, copy.

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0: You have Ms. Schwanebelt here. What's your location?
2: I'll send PD out to grab her.
0: Copy that. She's at the command post.
2: Send her to the Alpha side.
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1: 39.
0: 1646 Talon Drive. Came in as a 911 call. They disconnected. There was yelling in the background before disconnecting. Never. Sierra 39 cash. A male answered on the line. He stated that it was on accident, although when questioned about the yelling, he hung up again. No address. No answer on callback, and the address is from the ping.
1: 10-4.

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0: Stingley, cash case number 26, cash November 3121.
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0: 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You got her voice with you in there.
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1: Do you still need this ops channel for the working structure fire?
0: Negative, Cash. You can move us back to fire 2. We'll be here a little longer, but we don't need ops 2 any longer.
1: 10-4, all units on ops 2, switch back to fire 2. Again, switch from ops 2 to fire 2. Ops 2 is now closed. Timeout 15-22.
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0: 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Delta 91 is where, and I'll be 23.
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1: Go ahead.
0: We got this fire out, cold trailed. We'll be back every couple hours to check on it. We're going to go ahead and cancel command. 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
1: Copy.
0: And we're done with Ops 1.
1: 10-4, all units. 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Ops 1 is now closed. Move back to Fire 2.

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1: Tango 9. Yeah, Tango 9, I'll advise on the back.
0: 10-4, this will be a bird alarm from the south front door.
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0: South 100 West at Arby's. Negative. Injuries. They'll be in the parking lot between Walmart and Arby's. Stand by for the VA.
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0: Sierra 53 cash unit to back family dispute, 835 North 440 West. Complainant supporting a mother that is hitting him and his sister. Her complainant is 15 years old and his sister is 10.
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The most recent before today was March of this year.

0: 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Our complainant's reporting the mother is upset for taking her vape. The Kelsey Pardelli.
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0: 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Our complainant's advice that Kelsey is aware that law enforcement has been contacted.
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2: 10-4. Delta 98.
4: 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I'm just pulling in behind him. Will you create me a K-9 assist?
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0: Penny's Air Unit to assist Delta 128 calling 1078. He's on a traffic stop in front of the Cache County Trail, 1225 West, 200 North.
1: Yeah, sure, 15, I can be around in a second.
0: Sierra 15.
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0: 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Cashier sent you the 28. He's called out on a 1060, a 2002 Ford Windstar.
1: 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Did he call code 4?
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0: the 128 cash pulls returned valid. 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
0: 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It's a gold van.
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1: I'm at the light at 400 South, 10th West. Correction, that was 200 South. I'll be there in about 2 minutes.

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2: 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It's a red Altima.
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0: 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Respond to unconscious. At 185, North 200 West, Lee South Marketplace, in Richmond.
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4: 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At 500, East 1400 North, Logan Regional Hospital, ER number 9 Tuma KD. In Logan,

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0: 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It's a Honda Pilot Gray.
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1: Go ahead.
0: I'm going to be rolling westbound on Highway 101, approximately mile close to 9. Call 013 Zulu X-ray. Vehicle showing signs of 1055. Can you start me a trooper or a deputy?
1: 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Fourteen Bravo 21 Cash, confirming mile post 9, State Road 101.
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0: 1700 South, US 8991, contact Chase. Correction, negative contact needed. He's reporting a step stool in the roadway south of the incident address in the turn lane.
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1: 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It's going to be a 15-year-old driver without a learner's permit, and then the owner of the vehicle is in there, and there's also an odor of 940.
0: That's
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Showing, correction, it's showing that it expires March of 26. On a gray Audi. 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